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7: Hello and welcome back to Canadian Gems. My name is Kenny and this is the show where we highlight the best from our local Canadian artists. Not too sure where you guys are listening from in Canada, but here in Vancouver, where I'm from, things are getting a little bit gloomy when we look outside the windows. There's definitely been a lot more rain the past couple of days compared to the weeks before. After all, we are technically in Raincouver, right? But the reality is summer has come and gone. Lately, I've been trying to squeeze in as many outing and short trips as I can before we lose the sun completely. And, you know, I suggest, again, wherever you guys are listening from, to do the same, you know? Make the most out of the last few days of sunlight while you still can, because pretty soon, daylight saving is pretty much right around the corner. And then when that hits, daylight is incredibly short. And then before you know it, winter is coming. We're going to start off the show today with something that's a little bit more mellow. This one is from our national SQ competition of 2021. This is called The Lost Spark by Charmaine Leung.

A couple of older songs that we haven't heard for a little while now. The one earlier was 2003's Monday or Ask You from Kevin Lai. And the one we just heard is from 2004. This one's called Love Quiz by Sewellyn Cheng. Coming up next, we have a song from 2017. This one was written by the Ling brothers, Kent Ling and Thomas Ling, and it's called I Am Not Alone.

The song we just heard was 2019's A Second to You by Zhang Ping Zan. And coming up next, we have a winning song from one of our SQ competitions, 2017's Wanna Stay With You Again.

If you've been listening to Fairchild Radio for a little while now, you know that the song we just heard was a very well-known song from our Fairchild Radio history, a song that we are very proud of as well on Fairchild Radio, because it's a song that not only won first place here in our SQ competitions, but also went over to Hong Kong and actually became a song that was sang by a very famous Hong Kong celebrity. And following up on that soft rock vibe, we have a song from our indigenous track. This one is called When It Comes to Love. He left

Once again, that was When It Comes to Love by Crystal Shawanda, a song that I personally quite like because of the 80s sort of soft rock vibe. But coming up next, we have a few songs from our Toronto playlist.

The song we just heard was a 2011 track from Toronto. That one was called Diary in an Envelope. And coming up next, we have a song from the following year. This one is called After Leaving You. It's also from Toronto and it's written and performed by Fiona Wong.

The two songs we just heard include 2021's Just Wanna Let You Know by Daniel Chu. And the one we just heard was from 2002. It's called I'm Yours by Will Wong. Coming up next, we have a song that I personally quite like. This one is from 2001 and it's called I'm Leaving.

The song we just heard was a winning song from a recent year, from last year actually, 2023's Vancouver SQ competition. That one was called If We Could by Wendy Chang. Coming up, we have a song from 2018. This one is called 100 Days by Daniel Chu.

And the last song of the day is this one right here from 2008. This one is called The One You Love by John Lamb. That's it for this week. My name is Kenny. Stay safe, stay healthy, and I'll see you guys next time here on Canadian Gems.

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0: 达到14,661人，较之前增加超过1200个医生。今次动议获得通过之后，亚省市政协会将能够向省政府争取更多营运开支补助、房屋津贴和更新医疗服务收费制度等。加拿大中文电台呢节亚省消息报道完毕。
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